0: Roger, County 36.
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0: Yes, sir.
1: 10-4. 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

0: 644. The one came back with a Frank P. Paul 273210 TAN Holdings on a white 2025 Hyundai. Is that not the correct vehicle?
1: It's a Hyundai Elantra. It's not white.
0: Is the last four.

0: Unknown, I'll check. That was 2518. Four Jeff, can you also run a YAQ for me?
1: Go ahead.

believe this is going to be the last name. Beijing, Evoy, E. Edward, I. Ida, J. John, I. Ida, N. Nora, T. George. First name, L. Lincoln, I. Ida, Union. Hospital middle is R. Robert, E. Union, I. Ida. Date of birth, October 12th, 1992, from China. Also, the control number is needed.

Johnson City, 211, 1018. And 644, you're wanting an IAQ, correct? II to A Adam Q Queen. Missouri. Your subject's not on file for Missouri, -1029.

Attention, troop F officer, seeing our driver in State 70 westbound from the 140 mile marker. Seeing our driver in State 70 westbound from the 140 mile marker 3 minutes ago. It's a tractor trailer, yellow cab, white Werner trailer, unknown registration. Yellow cab, white Werner trailer, unknown registration. Speeding, unsafe lane changes, weaving. Authority is troop F clear.

0: Jefferson City 644.
1: Six four four,
0: yes. Go ahead. That BIN does match the BIN. Call or email to me. Advise, it does match the
1: BIN. 10-3.
0: 10-4. Also, that request should be back in approximately 5 minutes. Traffic clear.
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0: Jefferson City, 644.
1: Go ahead, Jeff.
0: Do you have additional identifiers? The response that they gave cannot give us anything due to too many results with that name.
1: Same for. So the last name is going to be L-I-U, Lincoln, Ida, Union. First name is going to be R. Robert, Union, I, Ida.
0: 10-4, so it's not the last name of Beijing?
1: 10-3, and place of birth is going to be Shandong, S-Sam, H-Henry, A-Adam, N-Nora, D-David, O-Ocean, N-Nora, G-George. And passport number is going to be E. Edward 9451370.

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2: Last name Carter. Charles Adam Robert Tom Edward Robert. First name Bryce. Boy Robert Young Charles Edward. Special Evans and Frank. Sabre 43 2006. 0403 2006. Service area.

0: plate George John 7 Paul 4 Tom shows to Corey Carter out of Mexico, 2011 Dodge passenger, license year 27. Your driver is valid, Cliff F. Frank out of Mexico. Restricted to corrective lenses, negative traffic, negative AMS.
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0: 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You can show me clear warning for speed. Can I get my time to stop?
1: Clear warning speed. Time to stop was 1924.
0: Copy.

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That was for me. 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

0: Roger, traffic stop. 21. I'll be on fairground off of Lakeview with Tom Mary 3, Union 9 Charles. 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
0: Last name O'Connor, common spelling, first name Tanner, Tom, Adam, Nora, Nora, Ever, Robert, International Isles in Lincoln, date of birth 4/17/06, 04/17/2006, White Mountain, Missouri.
1: Charles, just your driver out of Mexico, 2015, show your passenger license, you're 27. Your driver's valid, Class E, Ever, out of Mexico. Negative traffic, negative 99.
0: Copy, Mexico. Do we have any recent history with the plate?
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0: southbound East Liberty at Mexico Motors with John Boy 7, Zebra 1 Mary, John Boy 7.
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0: Last name Ferrari, Frank Edward Robert Robert, Adam Robert Ida. First name spelling King Edward Robert Robert Ida. Middle initial A for Adam. Date of birth 9/18. Correction 9/16/1981. Again, that's 9/16/1981.

0: Sixer plate, John Boy 7, Zebra 1 Mary, shows to Richard Ferrari out of Mexico, 2021 Mazda passenger, license year 27. Your driver is valid, Class E, Edward out of Mexico. Showing a school bus endorsement, negative traffic, negative 99.
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1: 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George Nor 4, Charles 2 Young.
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1: Last name Dorsey, David Ocean Robert, Sam Edward Young. First name Markell, Mary Adam Robert, King Edward Lincoln. Date of birth, 3-8-1995. 3-8-1995.
0: George Nor 4, Charles 2 Young, Chester, your driver out of Mexico, 2016 4 passenger, license year 26. Your driver is Valley Class F rank out of Mexico, restricted to corrective lenses, one prior conviction for speeding in 2025. Negative 99.
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1: Sam Charles 180, 7 Frank Adam 002, 797. Again, that's Sam Charles 180, 7 Frank Adam 002, 797. Should come back to a Honda Shadow. If that doesn't come back, add a 1 Henry Frank before the Sam Charles.

0: Tacoma clear, warning proceed. Can I get time stop, please?
1: Clear, warning speed. Time of stop was 2023.
0: 30.
2: Last name Horde, Henry Ocean Adam, Robert David, first name Trevor, Tom Robert, Edward Victor Ocean Robert, Mitchell Robert, date of birth 02/21/02/02/21/2002. 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

0: 858, your VIN is showing to a 1985 Honda two-wheel, showing to a Royce Ross out of Springfield, showing to a license plate, Henry Henry 7, Victor Union, expiration is going to be June 2025. Your driver, Trevor Hort, is showing a valid Class F out of Mexico, restrictions for corrective lenses, multiple actions, multiple convictions, negative 99.
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0: Could you re-advise your location?

officers in the area, 2415 Countryside, Franklin's mowing for an unlawful ATV operation. Caller states that there are multiple juveniles riding motorbikes, speeding, not wearing helmets, heading east on Countryside. Ended up turning around, going westbound. Again, Franklin's mowing, 2415 Countryside.

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0: 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Nothing further. 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

0: officers, the officers at 222 Myers, 222 Myers, reference to a possible burglary in progress. They got there with the Travis. He advised that his back door is open. 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Again, 222 Myers, reference to a possible burglary in progress.
1: Following. 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

westbound from the 115. 10 at driver interstate 70 westbound from the 115, a gray passenger car with racing decals. 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
0: 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I'll be making entry.
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0: 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Could you also pull a report for this one?

0: Victoria 1 Mexico, just information. Building's clear. There's someone here.
1: Where's the building clear?
2: Do you still need me to respond? Are you good?
0: I'm good.
2: Where is he?

Mountain Patriot report when you're ready. We're showing a 20-minute ETE to your facility. This is going to be a deep flight out of Lewis County, Missouri. We are bringing you a 2-year-old drowning victim. We got a weight of 14 kilograms. This was unwinded, unknown downtime. Ground crew did get rough with 3 rounds of epi. There was no shockable rhythm. He does have a IO in his right leg. He has a 4.5 ET tube, 16 of the teeth. We got a current PCS of 3. He was trying to breathe over the vent, so he did get ketamine for sedation. I got a heart rate of 96. Last blood pressure, 143 over 91. Respiratory rate of 25, currently on the vent. SpO2.

0: FeO2 of 100%, or FiO2 on the vent, also 100%. We have a glucose 297. Pupils are non-reactive. How copy?
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0: Animal, Route B-Boy, Caddy Road 1039, and Route Z-Zebra. It's 11 to 12 cows. They've tried calling the possible owner and they left a message.
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attention, TripF officer, St. Ives Drive, Interstate 70 westbound. It was originally from the 110 mile marker. It exited at the 106 and turned right onto Missouri 87. Exited at the 106 and turned right on Missouri 87. It's a gray or blue four-door passenger car. Missing the right rear bumper. Gray or blue four-door passenger car missing the right rear bumper. Weaving. Driving down the middle of the road at times. Authority is TripF, TripF clear.

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0: 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What's the details on that 1050?
1: 211, 1050 J1, Interstate 70 westbound at the 104.4. Vehicle struck a deer. Unknown if the deer is J4 or in the roadway. They are currently parked in the rest area in a black Chrysler Pacifica minivan.
0: I'm at the rest area right now. I'll go look for him.
1: That's clear.

0: 11 JFJ 1 J2. Out of Florida on a rental van, R. Robert, A. Adam, V. Victor, J. John, 8-5.
1: 211.
0: Last name Hosemon, H. Henry, O. Ocean, S. Sam, and Mary, O. Ocean, and Nora. First name William, common spelling, middle initial J. John. Date of birth 11/28/1953, white male out of Indiana.

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0: have any touch I want to run?
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0: Last name Schneider. Sam Charles Henry Nora Edward Ida David Edward Robert First name Russell Robert Union Sam Edward Lincoln Lincoln. Specialty for Thomas, number 09-22-19-73. 09-22-19-73.

A5A, your plate, Super King 9, Edward 2, X-ray showing to Russell Schneider out of Mexico, 2014 Chevy passenger, expiration 26. Your driver showing valid class A out of Mexico. Endorsement for tanker, double triple trailers, restriction, corrective lenses, multiple actions, no convictions, negative 99.

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0: Jefferson City 211.
1: Go ahead.
0: 211, you're 10-8 at 911 hang up in Howard County near the address of 3715 Missouri 240 Fayette. A female stated she had mental health issues and the phone disconnected, and Howard has no deputies to check the area.
1: 10-4.
0: That's clear.

0: 211 Jeff, I'm 10-8. What's the details on that other call?
1: It was a 911 hang up that plotted near 3715 Missouri 240 Fayette. Female with an unknown issue just said she had a mental health issue and the phone disconnected and Howard's unable to get her back. They currently have no officers in position to check this area.
0: 10-4, I'll be en route from the 104.
1: That's good.

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0: 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There's an open line. They could hear music and interference on the line. They do have a history with the number. One was prior 911 check this year, yesterday at the McDonald's in Columbia. They tried to call the subject back with no answer.

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0: 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I'll be tonight.
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0: 1. Both vehicles are now at the westbound rest area. Two box trucks. One of the vehicles is a white box truck with North Carolina registration. Company name of Ideally.
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1: This is going to be eastbound.
0: That's correct. Eastbound rest area.
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listening officer to 326 South Jefferson. 326 South Jefferson, reference to a 911 abandoned line from a landline. Attempt to recontact, no answer. Again, 326 South Jefferson.

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0: two officers have a crash notification from an iPhone, location East Monroe and North Calhoun. East Monroe, North Calhoun. Still attempting to make contact. Again, it's a crash notification. Unknown further information from an iPhone.
1: 10. 36. 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
0: 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Showing revoked. Negative 99.
1: 10. 21, Mexico.
0: 21.
2: Mexico, I'll be out on North Jefferson and Liberty with a semi truck with the tazers on.
0: Jefferson, Liberty, semi truck with hazards, 2325.
1: 30 to Max, good. Show both units clear. 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
0: Monroe and Calhoun.
1: Area.
0: In the area, 2326. Starting in the area, 2326.

0: information. It's plotting at the west side of the intersection on Monroe, on the south side of Monroe Street. You still have the line open, so you should be able to hear 518 yelling.
1: 21 Mexico, I'll be out at the intersection.
0: Rescue 21 out at the intersection, 2329.

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0: He's heading west, heading west. Passing Kruger.

0: got out of the car, Monroe and Cole.
1: Where's he, 10, out of the car, Monroe and Cole.
0: 10 Mexico, just for information, in the area of the crash notification, we have a black male, black dread, black shirt with a backpack running from officers.

0: 30 to Mexico. Do you hear any officers to the phone?
1: One disconnected.
0: 30.
1: What appeared to be someone screaming, what's going on? Sounded like a subject was running as well.
2: Are you with him?
0: 30, we have him. 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
2: Pack, if you look for a small black bag in the area. Received.
1: 30, what's your location?
2: Mexico, show me all the other units on foot.
1: Receive, what's the location of where the subject is detained at?
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0: Keep page up, Robin Morrow.
1: Turn us in back.

0: 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Go ahead. Roman Morrow out of Mexico, born in 86, valid class F, on PNP for money laundering, delivery controlled substance, 1087J2, negative 99.
1: Copy.
2: This is the source of that traffic accident notification.
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0: Top.
1: The one right there by the law firm, in between that and the White House.

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1: Mexico, we're stable, you know.
0: Stable hold, 2341.

0: Canada. I'll have 1-2-15, transporting 300, beginning mileage 63189.
1: Mercy 1-2-15, out at 300, 63189, 2324.

0: coming out at 222 Monroe.
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2: 3345. 30 to Mexico arrival, 300 pending mileage, plus one.
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0: 36, are you still out on foot over here?
1: Yeah, I'm over here.
0: Received. Mexico, show me clear that address and be back out on foot patrol of the area.
2: Mercy, clear the address in the area, 23 to 7.

0: 36. 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
1: Yeah, I'll be there in just a moment.

0: Sure.
1: Mexico, can you page up David Hagen, please?
0: Stand
1: by. Date of birth, I believe, is going to be 5/9/61.

0: 6, David Hagen with that date of birth is showing no operator status. Out of Mexico, 77J1, negative N.
1: Received.

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0: For a red sports bike, occupied times 2, you're in Fulton on Coat San Deason, an unknown original charge.
1: Copy, I'm in route. I believe they said it pulled over.
0: 10-4, we're on the phone, we'll confirm.
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0: Counselors to 1002 McFarland, 1002 McFarland for Citizen Assist. Caller states that she just needs assistance getting off the floor. She advised that she did not fall and that the door is unlocked. Again, 1002 McFarland.
1: On Mexico, clear.

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0: Yeah, I got it.

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1: Got it. Big, show my arrival, McFarland.
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0: 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I'm going to be out with the 1015 subject here.
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0: 168, we have a request for contact. The motorist is 70 eastbound. At A. Adam or C. Zebra. The motorist is in an electric Ford Mustang. He doesn't know what's happening to him, but he would like you to bring him food.
1: Copy.
0: Sure, back there.

0: 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Do you have further?
1: We did. Per Callaway CAD notes, the driver advised them his hands were shaking. He believes it was from not eating. He is en route from Baldwin. Callaway did transfer a call to, from him twice to us. He was requesting a Taco Bell visit.
0: Ten four, I'll give him a call.
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2: Could you get Champion Towing en route one time for a tractor trailer? 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It has heavy front end damage. I have them expedite.
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0: 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She's valid Class E Edward, expiring 10/27, with a motorcycle endorsement, restricted corrective lenses. 97 OJ indicator, negative 1029.
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University Hospital. Helicopter spot flight 3 with a patient inbound. Flight in center Missouri. 27-year-old male patient who was in a single car rollover today. Extrication, patient was unrestrained, found laying on the roof of the inside of the car upon arrival by EMS. Patient was showing signs of altered mental status. They extricated, found him a very large bulge into the left knee. Severe back pain. He does have some ligature marks across the abdomen, but denies having a seatbelt on with an open laceration of the left lower abdomen. Also showing a little bit of rigidity up at the mid to the right side. No complaints of pain upon palpation in that area. Patient is in a C-collar at this time. ECS at 12-1-2. Last current vitals of 93 over 55. 93 over 55. Pulse coincide monitor at 100. No ectopic. Showing 32 millimeters of mercury on the capnography. Restored to 30 and the satin at 98% on room air at this time. We did administer 2 grams of TXA via IV. Now the blood pressure has changed. They're 118 over 64, 118 over 64. And we are currently giving this patient lactated ringers via 20-gauge IV and left hand wide open. We got an ETA of your pad about 15 minutes. Do you have a question, order? We are going to need extra manpower. This is a quite robust gentleman.

0: Hey,
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1: My last name Donaldson is David Oceanora, Adam Lincoln, David Sam Oceanora. First name's Judy. That's John Union, David Young. His birth is 6/27/49.
0: Turn it to valid negative 9.

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0: A representative with the post office advised they're close to the scene, your patrol car. Where would you like them to respond? They can walk up to the accident. The male is curable. 602, Trebek clear.

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0: Now, you just showed me clear that residence, and can you make a report for that call?
1: Received clear report, 1300.

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0: 7-13, 12 clear.

MU-1, we got about a 13-minute ETA with a 3-year-old DKA transfer to the PICU from Panhandle Regional. Patient initials are DK. DK, are you aware of this patient? Patient resting comfortably at this time. Current vital heart rate 108, 106 over 64. Respiratory rate 22, 99% on room air. We will not require assistance on the pads.

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1: Would you claim me from my last name, paper, sir?
0: Copy, sir. Paper, sir. 3-14.

0: Texas officers, need first responders to 1007 South Union, 1007 South Union, reference to a 70-year-old female subject, complaining of high blood pressure, vomiting and diarrhea. She is late in breathing. Again, 1007 South Union. All right.
1: Again, 1007 South Union Street, 1007 South Union, 70-year-old female experiencing vomiting and diarrhea. She is conscious, breathing. Come on, page 1315 to be continued.

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1: En route 294.3, again you're responding 1007 South Union, 1007 South Union. Approximately 70-year-old female experiencing vomiting and diarrhea. Caller advised that she is also weak and dizzy. She is conscious, breathing. Believe each other was on.

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0: Attention, Aldrin Ambulance, Base 1, Medic 2, need a response. 616 West Whitley, 616 West Whitley. 100-year-old female experiencing weakness. Says that she had blood in her bowels a few days ago. She is conscious, breathing, completely alert. Again, 616 West Whitley Street. 100-year-old female experiencing general weakness. Says she had blood in her bowels a few days ago. She is conscious, breathing, completely alert. Time of page 1330. To begin connected to. Attention medical officers, need first responders, 616 West Whitley, 616 West Whitley, 100-year-old female experiencing general weakness. She is conscious, breathing, completely alert. Again, 616 West Whitley Street.
1: Mexico 11, I have a callback for you when you're available.
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0: 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She is conscious, breathing, alert, will be an alpha response.
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0: Well, this was just home service.
1: I'm 6-1.
0: Jeff, I'll be around to number 99, Highway Double T Tom, in Montgomery County, to the campground. Deputy's calling for assistance down there with an unknown situation. I'll be en route from just north Montgomery City.
1: I'm 6-1, 12-3.

0: is 402 East Jefferson, 402 East Jefferson Street, Martinsburg. Triple being on a Thomas or Tom Sumner. Caller's been attempting to call him, reference some blood work. He's not answering the phone. 402 East Jefferson Street, Martinsburg. Triple being on a Thomas Sumner.
1: Units and EMS. We have two deputies and EMS in row.
2: I'm 4, Jeff. I'll be 1025.
1: One six one, Jeff.

Attention Monterey Ambulance District, base 1, medic 1, need a response, 1525 West Monroe, Pin Oak, 60-year-old male subject who has an infected wound on his groin. He is awake and breathing. Again, 1525 West Monroe, Pin Oak, 60-year-old male subject who has an infected wound in his groin area. You see urine is coming out. He is awake and breathing. Timeout, 1346, WQMT 922.

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0: 11.
1: If you can show Jennifer O'Connor, I'm not sure if she's been trespassed from this property yet or not, if you can show her trespass along with Kyle Campbell. I'm going to be clear. I have a assist other.
0: Receive. Jennifer O'Connor showing trespass from 123 Mars already.
1: Copy, Mexico. She wasn't here.
0: Receive. I'll show Campbell trespass from the address 1348.
2: 22, Mexico.
0: 22.
2: I'm going to be clear, medically transporting one shortly.
0: Copy, 22-13-48. Mexico to 11.
1: Go.
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1: 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There's tire debris on the road. I'll be out removing it. 63 northbound, southwest of Brooklyn.
0: 713, Trevor.

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0: I have two reports to SharePoint today.
1: 602, traffic clear.
2: 1189, Jeff, 1042.
1: 1189, 1414, traffic clear.

10 Sheriff of Officers Trust in Boone County, Santa Dragon West, 3 minutes at 70 westbound from the 131 mile marker. Santa Dragon West, 3 minutes at 70 westbound from the 131. It's orange Toyota Tacoma. Orange Toyota Tacoma. Making out take passes, driving on the shoulder, speeding in the construction zone. Authorities of Boone County, Triple Clear.

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1: Good.
0: 708 West Highway 54, fast lane, Vandalia, showing register hold up. You're in 708 West Highway 54, fast lane, Vandalia.
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0: 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Cooper County, CNI driving within the last 8 minutes. Interstate 70 eastbound from the 108. Interstate 70 eastbound from the 108. 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

Attention, Sheriff's Officer, Special Attention, Callaway County, CNI driving. In the last minute, Interstate 70 eastbound from the 140.8. Interstate 70 eastbound from the 140.8. Silver Hyundai Elantra has clothing hanging out the trunk. E. Edward D. David Q. Queen, 42, Colorado. Silver Hyundai Elantra with clothes hanging out of the trunk. E. Edward D. David Q. Queen, 42, Colorado. Vehicles weaving information. Troop F, clear.

0: information. I'm going to be clear, no reports, just looking on the vehicle.
1: Received, confirming you want to send a message to Boone County, correct?
0: We can if that's where he's known to be. I'm not sure if he's in town or not.

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0: Escalade Central 2, Jefferson City State Region FIO. Jefferson City Central, this is Jefferson City State. Jefferson City State, this is Gascamade County. We have a report of a motor vehicle accident, non-injury. It's going to be in front of Emberlin Boaton Motor. 2310 Highway 100. They've pulled into the driveway. It's going to be two cars, a silver Nissan and a silver Honda CRV. No injuries, no road blockage. Reporting party is a Gary. Phone number 314-422-9444.
1: Copy, Gascon County. Is the reporting party involved?
0: Jefferson City State, that's affirmative.
1: Gascon County, true, that's clear.
0: Gascon County, clear.

Parsons Bay, 1258. Herman, go ahead. JJ10, JJ1, Highway 100, Timberland Boats and Motors, a silver Nissan and a silver Honda CRV, non-injury, they're in the driveway, crashed in the parking lot. And 4, I'll be in route. Copy. Clarification, it happened on the roadway. They've just pulled into the parking lot. And 4. True, that's clear.

0: Texas, 10-40 juvenile problem, the Casey's West Monroe. Casey's West Monroe, caller's manager states that four juveniles came into the store and were causing issues. Casey's West Monroe.
1: Okay. Officers need a response to West Monroe and Morris. West Monroe and Morris in reference to a road obstruction. Call advised there's a pile of broken concrete in the westbound lane. Again, West Monroe and Morris.
2: Six,

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1: 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I'm still going to head that way. Well, 58, you're back there.

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0: one to responding officers. If the shelter, you can just advise the caller that the shelter won't take pigs. We have no way to take them either. 16.
1: I'll be good, thank you.
2: 16 in Mexico, what was the address for the road obstruction call?
3: It's reported at Monroe at Morris, Monroe at Morris in the westbound lane, broken pile of concrete in the roadway.
2: Copy, I'm in the air.

0: 8855, I have a call back for you. They will take service when you're available.
1: Murray Street, I'll get it from CAP.
0: Quick, Roger and Kenny.
2: Medic 2's RTS.
0: Medic 2 RTS 1523.

0: north, and Monroe. I will have the west plane. The westbound plane's blocked off at the moment. It's like a couple cinder blocks back of the truck.
1: Mercy 52.

0: Can you show me clear that the debris has been moved? You guys advise City or MoDOT that there are several large chunks of old cinder block on the side of Monroe at Morris. So maybe they can remove them. I'm clear.
1: Ready.
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0: Victor Lincoln 0, John 5 Union. Victor Lincoln 0, John 5 Union.

0: Last name Bonts, Boy Ocean Nora, Tom Zebra, first name Patrick. Paul Adam Tom, Robert Ida Charles King, first name, middle name S7 Shane. Date of birth 9/15/1977, white male, Missouri.
1: 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Top arrival, 1530.
2: 881 Aldrin, same traffic.
1: Proceed, 881. Eight 84, have you back ready?
0: Good.
1: Patrick Bonds, showing valid class E out of Vandalia with the corrective lenses restriction 1087J1 negative 9.
0: Copy, thank you.

0: Okay, and I'll be clear with that report number you gave me.
1: I'll be clear with report 1523. All right, the MP's on Jackson status.
2: Stable.
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0: 11. Mexico in reference to that callback 16 took. I took care of that and I'll be en route to an address on Southwestern.
1: Caller to W on East Jackson status.
2: Stable.
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0: 11.
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2: 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She might call and complain about me. We'll see.
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0: I'll be clear. Is there anything pending?
1: 38, cover clear. Nothing pending.
0: Copy, 38 Mexico. I'll have a report.
1: Bombers Big, cover clear. Report. 1551.

attention trip up officer special attention Boone County CNI driving. CNI driving within the last 2 minutes. Interstate 70 eastbound from the 135. Interstate 70 eastbound from the 135. A blue Honda Civic, California 9W William I Ida K King 187. Blue Honda Civic, California 9W William I Ida K King 187. Bad passes, information joint. Time delay 5 minutes. Trip F clear.

0: 11.
1: Mexico, I'm going to be clear from this location. I'll be en route to an address on Bolivar.
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0: Going to be 54, going to be just west of Van Farr. It's going to be Kansas plate, Robert 016197. Robert 016197 out of Kansas.
1: Roger. 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
0: 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Both vehicles were driven from the scene. Information was obtained, and I'll take the report.
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2: In the last name spelling, Nora Ocean, Robert Ocean, Nora Henry Adam, first name Naya, I mean Nora Young Adam Henry, middle school M for Maria, they were going to be, I believe it's going to be 10-4-2001, 10-4-2001, black female out of Kansas.

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0: Clearwater and ambulance, medic 2, medic 2. You medic 2 to respond to 526 West Love, 526 West Love. See for a 70-year-old male. It's fallen, hit his head when he fell. It's a laceration to his head. Trying to control bleeding now. Again, need medic 2 to respond to 526 West Love, 526 West Love. Be for a 70-year-old male that has fallen, hit his head when he fell. There's laceration to his head. We're trying to control bleeding now. Down on page 1612, WQMQ 922.
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1: And you're responding 526 West Love. 76-year-old male who has fallen off of a mower. He is conscious, breathing, has a laceration to his head. Call advisor, serious bleeding. We're attempting to get that under control now. Arrival.
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0: 1050 J1, Interstate 70 westbound at the 133, a red tractor trailer pulling a 53-foot refrigeration trailer. Trailer has fallen off and is now in the ditch, unknown what it's hauling.
1: And what?
0: That's clear.

0: officers, main officers to North Kentucky near Sherwood with suspect activity. Caller advised there were two black males who walked into his yard. Caller then yelled at him and they left, headed westbound on Sherwood. Unknown further, caller wanted to remain anonymous. Again, North Kentucky at Sherwood.
1: Period.

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1: Ralph University 64.

0: did you?
1: 713.
0: It's actually eastbound. The best access is likely going to be from the out road.

10 Audrey Ambulance, Base 1, Medic 1, need a response, 4401 Rivers Drive, 4401 Rivers Drive, 91-year-old female. Caller advised that she is not herself. She is conscious, breathing. Again, 4401 Rivers Drive, 91-year-old female. Caller advised that she is very confused, possibly has a UTI. She is conscious, breathing. Time at page 1646. Everything can I do?

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1: One, go ahead.
0: 375, in route.
1: 3375, begin your responding. 4401, 4401 Rivers Drive. 91-year-old female, caller advised that at the beginning of the call that she was confused, however later stated that she was lucid. Believe she has a UTI. Will be an alpha response. Advised to use the garage door.

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1: 713.
0: There's no other vehicles, no other property damage. This is looking like it will not require a crash report. However, he is requesting a tow. Please start I-70 towing for a trailer. It's off the roadway on its side. It is compromised and loaded with approximately 30,000 pounds of food.

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0: 2013.
1: Also through Indiana, my driver's last name spelling D. David H. Henry I. Ida, double L. Lincoln O. Ocean and Nora. First spelling J. John A. Adam S. Sam. P. Paul A. Adam L. Lincoln, middle S. Sam. Date of birth is 0530-1969, Indiana.
0: 713, sure, pass clear.

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0: Jefferson 3713.
1: Go ahead, Jeff.
0: Jefferson City 713, P-Paul D-David 64100, Indiana. Twin Cares, LLC, 2026 expiration, 2016, Makers, W. William A. Adam B. Boy. Negative 1029, subject, valid Class A CDL learner permit. 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
1: Okay.
0: 713 copy. We are having phone issues. The health department wanted to speak to you. As soon as we get them back on the line, we'll transfer.
1: Okay.
0: Sure, back there. Six seven five, 1659, sure, attention, Sheriff Officer, Special Attention, Osage County, C9 driving. In the last 7 minutes, Missouri 133, northbound from Bruni Mueller Lane. 133, northbound from Bruni Miller Mueller Lane. Tractor trailer, company name, and Mary and Nora SAM 1 on the back of the trailer. Tractor trailer with it. And Mary and Nora, SAM 1 on the back of the trailer. Slow speeds, weaving, information, trip F, clear.

0: Attention Sheriff Officer, Special Attention, Cowley County, C9 driving. C9 driving within the last 10 minutes, Interstate 70 westbound from the 186, Interstate 70 westbound from the 186, white Ford Expedition, 1 MRV Victor 42, white Ford Expedition, 1 MRV Victor 42, weaving, driving in the passing lane under the speed limit, not allowing others to pass. Information is true, fast, true, fast, clear.
1: Jeffries in McFarland, Jeffries in McFarland area. The caller states there's a dog barking and whining, appears to be in distress. Jeffries in McFarland. 6

0: 29A, Jeff, 1042.
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1: 722, 1704, short path clear. Six. 644.
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attention, Sheriff's Office. Special attention, Cooper County, CNI driving. In the last few minutes, Interstate 70 westbound to 113, Interstate 70 westbound to 113. Two vehicles, a blue Ford truck, out of state registration, unknown, and a utility truck, bucket truck, company name Extreme. Blue Ford truck, unknown, out of state registration, and utility bucket truck, company name Extreme. Point where I believe there is a road rage incident between the two. They are following too close, unsafe lane changes and speeding. Vehicles are currently separated. Information is true, Pastor Bethlehem.

0: attention trip. I'm on special attention. Cali County CNI driving. It's in the last 5 minutes. Route F-Frank eastbound from Route J. John. Route F-Frank eastbound from Route J. John. Black Lincoln, Force Tilly vehicle. 4 C. David, C. Charles, D. David, F-Frank 65. Black Lincoln, Force Tilly vehicle. 4 C. Charles, D. David, F-Frank 65. Weaving, falling too close. Unsafe lane changes. Information, trip F clear.
1: 30, Jefferson.
0: 30.
1: 54 westbound in between 63 and Airport Road. There was debris in the right lane, vehicle roadside. I'll be up. Debris has been moved to the shoulder.
0: Jefferson's 81258. Go through traffic.
2: 1258, Jeff. I stopped the vehicle I have in my CFS. Another pickup stopped. I have the J1 and ready.
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0: 570 has traffic control on 10-8.
1: 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Jefferson City, 644.
2: 44, Jeff.
1: 644.
3: I'm having some Tyler issues. Can you see the Missouri registration, Missouri driver's license I ran? Can you just give me a read back on those two?
1: 644, what's your 20?
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0: 644 D George L. Lincoln 0 E Edward 1 D David, April 2026 expiration. Tyree Foster, 2024 passenger, -1029. Subject of gauge Lakotas, not on file, -1029.
1: And four.

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1: Good, Jeff.
0: 644, Lakota Berry. Valid Class F operator permit. Starting 2027, negative 1029.
1: 10-4, thanks, Jeff.
0: True, that's clear.
2: 1258, Jeff, can I get a 61J1?
0: 1258, sure, Beckley.
3: 188, Jeff, copy and route.
0: 188, sure, Beckley. This is 1258, 1051J1, 188.
2: 10-4.
0: Sure, Beckley.

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0: 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JCPD has been advised there's a front end loader on the right shoulder and a brush hog on the left shoulder.
1: That's clear. Sorry, turn back line.

0: 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Female with the health department would like contacted. Her name and phone number in the CFS.
1: 10-4.
0: Sure, that's clear.

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Bend County, CNI driving. In the last 3 minutes, US 63 northbound from the Bend County line. US 63 northbound from the Bend County line. Gray Chevrolet passenger car, V Victor N Mary 2, G George 0 F Frank. Gray Chevrolet passenger car, V Victor N Mary 2, G George 0 F Frank. Weaving. Information, Troop F clear.

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1: Osage County, Jefferson City State Region, FIO.
0: Osage County, this is Jefferson City State, go ahead.
1: Took a report of a CNI driver on Highway 63 coming and getting ready to cross the Mariota Delta Bridge. It is a white Pontiac car with a sunroof, J1 of Tom Mary 4, Edward 5, Tom. Reporting party did not leave their name and number. However, they said that there was approximately a 10-year-old sitting on the female's lap driving, and the car was all over the road.
0: What direction on US 63?
1: They're off of Highway 63, crossing the Mariota Bridge, headed towards Jeff City.
0: The reporting party's name and number?
1: Jefferson City State. They did not leave their name and number. They disconnected.
0: Jeff, please.
1: Osage County, clear.

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0: 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Say 188-18.
1: Where's it here?
0: 188, you're perfectly.

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Osage and Cole County. Seeing I driving in the last 5 minutes, US 63 northbound from Mariosa Delta Bridge. US 63 northbound from Mariosa Delta Bridge. White Pontiac passenger car with a sunroof. T-Tom MRE 4, Eberd 5, T-Tom. White Pontiac passenger car with a sunroof. T-Tom MRE 4, Eberd 5, T-Tom. 2025 Ford 2A subject of O'Fallon. Green party advised vehicle was weaving and had a child sitting on the driver's lap. Information is Osage County, Trooper 5 clear.

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1: 12.
0: 63 southbound at Deer Park. Missouri, Zebra J. John 1, Robert 5, White Young. Zebra John 1, Robert 5, Young. Looks like they had a flat tire. They took this tire off to go get a new one. No one's around. It's partially blocking the lane to Deer Park. If you have a zone car, check it here and have it towed after sunset if it's still here.
1: And 12, your best clear. Jefferson City 12, did you want to read back?
0: Was the last VIN 357?
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0: 867, did you copy 12's information on 1046 partial J3 on CU63 in Deer Park?
1: Negative.
0: US 63 southbound at East Deer Park, the truck on the that's partially blocking on the lanes to Deer Park. Abandoned. He said it looks like it had a flat tire, it's possibly taken off to get fixed. May need towed.
1: Careful.

0: 1258. 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
1: Twelve. Reference that vehicle for 867. It's okay right now. There's plenty of sight distance. Folks can see it. It's when the sun goes down, it may be difficult to see.
0: 12. 867.
1: 867, 10-4. I'll check on it later.
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1: 644, Jeff, this morning should be 50 eastbound, just west of Osage River Road.
0: 644, sure, not clear.

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0: I'm still having tower issues. Can you see the Missouri registration and Missouri operator?
1: Negative. Go ahead.
0: Control. Missouri registration operator ring ready.
1: Go ahead.
0: P-Tom, M. Mary 1, J. John 1, R. Robert, expiring 26, on a blue Hyundai Elantra.
1: Mm, 644.
0: Last name Smith, S. Sam, M. Mary I. Ida, T. Tom, H. Henry, first name Isaiah. I. Ida, S. Sam, A. Adam, Y. Young, A. Adam, H. Henry, middle initial K. King, date of birth 07-03-2003, repeating 07-03-2003, White Mountain, Missouri.

0: medic monitoring. What? During medic one, shows arriving at Boone Hospital, 420.
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0: 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Going to be Utah. King Victor. King Victor, 26, on a white Tesla parked in my driveway. Who's it belong to?
1: Inventory, true, Buckley.

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0: 853, have read back on that plate when ready.
1: Oh, yeah.
0: Your plate, King King Victor, shows the historical plate registered to Kyler Zaka out of St. George, Utah. Expiration December 26th. Shows on a 2022 Model Y Tesla.
1: Yep. I got a guy walking down here. That's all I need. He's going to get his car out here.

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1: 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You can show me 10-8 from this. 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Heading to true, but if I'm having a bunch of NCD issues.
0: 6-4-4, true,

0: Roger, deputies. Have a report of a stranded motorist roadblock. One ready to copy.
1: Hey, everyone, go ahead.
0: It's going to be on Highway K King at Chestnut Street in Ladonia. Highway K King at Chestnut Street. Caller advised there's a semi stuck on the highway, blocking the entire roadway. Advised that the back wheels are off of the road.

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1: 188, 1820 Future, that's clear. 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

0: dispatch has to contact the tow company. It sounds like it might be A1 towing, but his dispatch has to contact him according to his boss.
1: Received, AG 26.
2: Have an animal near the roadway, US 63 northbound at Mount Pleasant. US 63 northbound at Mount Pleasant. Reporting party advised there was a turkey on the side of the highway. They are concerned it's going to get hit.
0: Temple.
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attention trip up off for special attention. Cooper County, see you driving. That's in the last 2 minutes. Interstate 70 westbound from the 101. Interstate 70 westbound from the 101. Tractor trailer. Maroon truck, white trailer. 602-719 Kansas. A tractor trailer, maroon truck and white trailer. Registration 602-719 Kansas. Older white male driver. Last. Cooper County advised it was erratic driving, almost striking another motorist. Information Cooper County, Trip Escalade.

Attention TruePath officer, CNI driver, Interstate 70 westbound from the 113. CNI driver, Interstate 70 westbound from the 113. It's a small maroon passenger car, out of state registration, unknown numerics. It is speeding and following to close. Authority is TruePath, clear.

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